Party at the restaurant, party at the club, party in the day, party at my house, party on the way to the party at the park, party in the bush, party under the bridge, party at the restaurant, party at the club, party in the day, party at my house, party on the park, party in the bush, party under the bridge, party at the restaurant, party at the club, party in the day, party at my house, party on the way to

filter of each band member, and that's kind of like the quality control element of just like what we choose to be our output. So yeah, we don't really, we just try not to think about it too much basically, and it just like if it feels good, go for it. Anne Lainto, Sydänrock.

0: The music recorded, their promos, music videos, everything like kind of aligned before they even think about making it public, when I think you should just, I genuinely just think that bands should just, yeah, go out there and make a bunch of mistakes first and foremost. Obviously it depends on your ethos, but yeah, I think a lot of bands just, there's so much pressure to just like, here's what you need to be, you need to have your entire identity honed before you make it public, when actually you actually discover that as you go along, as opposed to like trying to make it apparent from the off. So yeah, I think that's a big one.
1: Eli teette vaan ja mietitte sitten myöhemmin. Se oli Jay Crawfordin vinkki On Peopleista. Tässä on Litku, Klemetti ja Gringe.

myself today to see if I still feel. I focus on the pain, the only thing